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1: 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They know our policies. 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
12: But at last we have gotten the judgment and we are happy with the judgment. We'll just take time as we have heard the court says that it needs time to do the proofreading. So once we get the actual copy, we'll do the analysis. But as it is, we are happy with the conviction. We believe that justice has at last been served.
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1: so speaker we must put Duale on the spot and tell him that Kikuyus are not hyenas. They have never been hyenas, the speaker.
0: Eyo ni mialio eraririo thini wa Senate, muthenya wa ira.
1: So speaker, we must put Duale on the spot and tell him that Kikuyus are not hyenas. They have never been hyenas, the speaker.
0: No ikurerwo guoneki tondu kuratuika Duale ni aragerekaniti agi kuyo na hiti. Where are we? Seriously? Apana.
2: The cabinet secretary, the honorable Duale, making a comparison of two communities, creating one community as more superior than the other.
1: I've heard the senator for Narok mention the utterances that have been made by the CS for health in respect of the relationship between two communities in this country, the speaker. Trying to elevate a community above another community or a community above other communities. Going to the extent, the speaker, of even naming and calling one community Ayinas.
0: Thank you. You can imagine that. Damwera teshi ugoshieho, they demean igatuma mudu anyihemono. Mr. President Kaidri, correct this for us. Collect it for us. Thank you so much. 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
1: Mwega Rafael.
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0: 95% of you are very professional. While 5% munatumika vibaya, we are documenting your acts of commission and omission. Next year, we'll take action against you. Kazi ya kwanza is to clean up the National Police Service.
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25: you must learn the rules of the game then play it better than anybody else
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1: The cabinet secretary, the honorable Duale, making a comparison of two communities, putting one community as more superior than the other.
0: Asa, he had to kana. 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
0: Uthondeka rurire rumwe tare rwa fata gukira ruriya rungi. 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
2: The speaker, we must put Duale on the spot and tell him that Kikuyus are not Ayenas. They have never been Ayenas.
0: Kuja hapa, Mr. Duale. 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
3: I am Roko.
0: 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At the Friday. The day we are doing Members Day.
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0: 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Thank you so much. 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